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Don't stop doing what is right. 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

0: please talk to you for a minute?
1: Uh-huh. Sure, you know, you look kind of familiar.
0: Yeah, you do too. But I just wanted to know, do you know somebody named... You know his name?
1: Oh, yeah, definitely. I know his name.

0: 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Fire. My love is blind, can't you see my desire?
1: That's the way love goes.

I stop tripping, think a sec about the kitchen. 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In the vision, minimize my ambition.

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1: Open up, man.
2: What do you want, man?
1: My girl just caught me.
2: You made her catch you?
1: I don't know how I let this happen.
2: With who?
1: The girl next door, you know?
2: Man.
1: I don't know what to do.
2: So it wasn't you.
1: All right.